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1: Here's your updated forecast on the B. Lows level off around 77 tonight under clear skies, southerly winds 5 to 10 miles per hour. Lots of sunshine outside again tomorrow. High temperatures reach up to 97. I'm meteorologist Paul Trombley in the Butler 7 Media Newsroom. Right now, it's 96 degrees.

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1: Here's your updated forecast on the B. Lows level off around 77 tonight under clear skies, southerly winds, 5 to 10 miles per hour. Lots of sunshine outside again tomorrow. High temperatures reach up to 97. I'm meteorologist Paul Trombley in the Butler 7 Media Newsroom. Right now, 91.

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0: 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And now let's take a look at the weather.
1: Here's your updated forecast on the B. Lows level off around 77 tonight under clear skies, south winds around 5 miles per hour. Bright sunshine expected again tomorrow. High temperatures reach up to 97. I'm meteorologist Paul Trombley in the Butler 7 Media Newsroom. Currently 91.

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1: Here's your updated forecast on the B. Lows level off around 77 tonight under clear skies. South winds around 5 miles per hour. Bright sunshine expected again tomorrow. High temperatures reach up to 97. I'm meteorologist Paul Trombley in the Butler 7 Media Newsroom. Currently 91.

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2: Here's your updated forecast on the B. Lows level off around 77 tonight under clear skies, south winds around 5 miles per hour. Bright sunshine expected again tomorrow. High temperatures reach up to 97. I'm meteorologist Paul Trombley in the Butler 7 Media Newsroom. Currently, it's 88 degrees.

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1: Here's your updated forecast on the B. Lows level off around 77 tonight under clear skies, south winds around 5 miles per hour. Bright sunshine expected again tomorrow. High temperatures reach up to 97. I'm meteorologist Paul Trombley in the Butler 7 Media Newsroom. Currently 86.

I was born and raised down in Alabama on a farm way back up in the woods. I was so ragged that folks used to call me Patches. Papa used to tease me about it, 'cause deep down inside he was hurt 'cause he'd done all he could.

Now, some of y'all never been down south too much. I'm gonna tell you a little bit about this so that you understand what I'm talking about. Down there we have a plant that grows out in the woods and the fields. Looks something like a turnip green. Everybody calls it poke salad. Poke salad. Used to know a girl lived down there and she'd go out in the evenings and pick her a mess of it. Carry it home and cook it for supper. Cause that's about all they had to eat. They did all right.

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1: Here's your updated forecast on the B. Lows level off around 77 tonight under clear skies, south winds around 5 miles per hour. Bright sunshine expected again tomorrow. High temperatures reach up to 97. I'm meteorologist Paul Trombley in the Butler 7 Media Newsroom. Right now, it's 84 degrees.

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1: Here's your updated forecast on the B. Lows level off around 77 tonight under clear skies, south winds around 5 miles per hour. Bright sunshine expected again tomorrow. High temperatures reach up to 97. I'm meteorologist Paul Trombley in the Butler 7 Media Newsroom. Currently 83.

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2: Here's your updated forecast on the B. Lows level off around 77 overnight under clear skies, southerly winds around 5 miles per hour. Daytime highs approaching 97 Wednesday, clear skies. I'm meteorologist Paul Trombley in the Butler 7 Media Newsroom. Currently, it's 83 degrees.

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0: 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And now let's take a look at the weather.
1: Here's your updated forecast on the B. Lows level off around 77 overnight under clear skies, southerly winds around 5 miles per hour. Daytime highs approaching 97 Wednesday, clear skies. I'm meteorologist Paul Trombley in the Butler 7 Media Newsroom. Right now, it's 82 degrees.

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1: Here's your updated forecast on the B. Lows level off around 77 overnight under clear skies, southerly winds around 5 miles per hour. Daytime highs approaching 97 Wednesday, clear skies. I'm meteorologist Paul Trombley in the Butler 7 Media Newsroom. Right now, it's 82 degrees.

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1: Here's your updated forecast on the B. Lows level off around 77. Overnight, under clear skies, southerly winds around 5 miles per hour. Daytime highs approaching 97. Wednesday, clear skies. I'm meteorologist Paul Trombley in the Butler 7 Media Newsroom. Right now, it's 81 degrees.

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1: Here's your updated forecast on the B. Lows level off around 77 overnight under clear skies, southerly winds around 5 miles per hour. Daytime highs approaching 97 Wednesday, clear skies. I'm meteorologist Paul Trombley in the Butler 7 Media Newsroom. Right now, it's 81 degrees.

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I'd like to tell you something that happened to me just the other day.

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1: Here's your updated forecast on the B. Lows level off around 77 overnight under clear skies, southerly winds around 5 miles per hour. Daytime highs approaching 97 Wednesday, clear skies. I'm meteorologist Paul Trombley in the Butler 7 Media Newsroom. Right now, it's 80 degrees.

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1: Here's your updated forecast on the B. Lows dip down to about 77 overnight under clear skies. Winds out of the south around 5 miles per hour. Sunny skies again Wednesday, highs around 97. I'm meteorologist Paul Trombley in the Butler 7 Media Newsroom. Right now, 80.

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1: Here's your updated forecast on the B. Lows dip down to about 77. Overnight, under clear skies, winds out of the south, around 5 miles per hour. Sunny skies again, Wednesday, highs around 97. I'm meteorologist Paul Trombley in the Butler 7 Media Newsroom. Currently 78.

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1: Here's your updated forecast on the B. Lows dip down to about 77 overnight under clear skies. Winds out of the south around 5 miles per hour. Sunny skies again Wednesday. Highs around 97. I'm meteorologist Paul Trombley in the Butler 7 Media Newsroom. Currently 78.

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1: Here's your updated forecast on the B. Lows dip down to about 77 overnight under clear skies. Winds out of the south around 5 miles per hour. Sunny skies again Wednesday. Highs around 97. I'm meteorologist Paul Trombley in the Butler 7 Media Newsroom. Right now, it's 77 degrees.

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1: Here's your updated forecast on the B. Lows dip down to about 77 overnight under clear skies. Winds out of the south around 5 miles per hour. Sunny skies again Wednesday. Highs around 97. I'm meteorologist Paul Trombley in the Butler 7 Media Newsroom. Currently 79.

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1: Here's your updated forecast on the B. Bright sunshine expected today. Daytime highs approaching 97. Winds out of the south, 5 to 10 miles per hour. Lows around 77 tonight. Clear skies. I'm meteorologist Paul Trombley in the Butler 7 Media Newsroom. Currently 75.

know, I kept the family Bible with a rose that she saved inside. It's pressed between the pages like it found a place to hide. 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
1: Here's your updated forecast on the B. Bright sunshine expected today. Daytime highs approaching 97. Winds out of the south, 5 to 10 miles per hour. Lows around 77 tonight. Clear skies. I'm meteorologist Paul Trombley in the Butler 7 Media Newsroom. Right now, 74.

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1: Here's your updated forecast on the B. Bright sunshine expected today. Daytime highs approaching 97. Winds out of the south, 5 to 10 miles per hour. Lows around 77 tonight, clear skies. I'm meteorologist Paul Trombley in the Butler 7 Media Newsroom. Right now, 74.

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1: TSN headlines. Holiday travel ahead of July 4th is already underway. Nearly 6 million Texans plan to head out of town for the weekend, with most of them driving. Aid is being marshaled to help the ongoing recovery in Venezuela, with Texas company Venitex collecting supplies in Austin, Midland, and Houston, among other cities. The city of San Marcos becomes the first in Texas to ban data centers in a test of local control. They plan to do this by exerting home rule powers, which let certain sizable cities set their own zoning codes and control development. Texas has settled with AstraZeneca over what AG Ken Paxton calls illegal kickbacks. The state of Texas accused the drug company of providing free nursing services to providers in exchange for prescribing their drugs. In sports, World Cup action picks up again in Texas today, with Norway and the Ivory Coast kicking off in Dallas. A good day yesterday for the Texas Rangers with a win over Cleveland, less so for the Houston Astros, who lost to Minnesota. With your Texas News headlines, I'm Kristen Yates.

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0: ZZ Top in that sleeping bag on a Wednesday morning. Get out of that sleeping bag. Roll out of bed. Feet on the floor, boys and girls. It's going to be an absolutely great day. You listening right now are awesome. Get that cup of coffee going. Maybe get some eggs started or a big old bowl of Fruit Loops, whatever your thing is to get the mornings going. Uncle Jesse with you here on the Morning Grind, 95.1 KWJB. It is Wednesday, July the 4th, Independence Day week, celebrating 250 years this Saturday as a great nation. But holidays today, there's a few. It's International Reggae Day, man. Yeah, get some reggae going. It's Chicken Wing Day, National Postal Workers Day. All you folks out there delivering the mail, we appreciate it. Financial Freedom Day is today. It's July Morning Day. International Joke Day is today. It's Television Heritage Day. Zoo Day. Take a trip to the zoo today if you're not having to work. Zip Code Day. Early Bird Day. Here's a fun one. National Creative Ice Cream Flavors Day. Find one you've never tried before and try it today. My wife's favorite cookie in the world, National Ginger Snap Day. 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We'll find something to talk about today, but right now, we'll fire that percolator up and let's get to rolling.
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0: Steelers squeal just stuck in the middle of the U. Clowns to the left of me, jokers to the right. Mike and the Mechanics, the living years before that one. Righteous Brothers kicked off this block. A little blue-eyed soul with you lost that loving feeling. Uncle Jesse with you here. Morning Grind on 95.1 The B. Hefner Group Insurance Community Calendar Time. Coming up, July the 25th, the Van Zandt County Peace Officers Association, they're having their first annual car show fundraiser. That'll be on July 25th from 10 a.m. to 2 p.m. at the Canton Civic Center. 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That's the Van Zandt County Peace Officers Association first annual car show fundraiser, July 25th.
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2: Here's your updated forecast on the B. Bright sunshine expected today. Daytime highs approaching 97. Winds out of the south, 5 to 10 miles per hour. Lows around 77 tonight. Clear skies. I'm meteorologist Paul Trombley in the Butler 7 Media Newsroom. Right now, 74.

0: I love it there. A little country for your coffee on this Wednesday morning on the Morning Grind. Uncle Jesse with you here, 95.1 The B. Hey, Summer Splash Song of the Day kicks off today. Here's what this means. Listen to the B. When you hear Kid Rock all summer long, be the ninth caller at 903-569-1999, and you will win a family four-pack of tickets to Splash Kingdom. 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

0: It's too hot, too hot. So Coolin' the Gang, they too hot, baby. 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It is International Chicken Wing Day. 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We'll talk about those as the show goes on.
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2: Here's your updated forecast on the B. Bright sunshine expected today. Daytime highs approaching 97. Winds out of the south, 5 to 10 miles per hour. Lows around 77 tonight. Clear skies. I'm meteorologist Paul Trombley in the Butler 7 Media Newsroom. Right now, 74.
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5: TSN headlines. The U.S. Supreme Court's upheld birthright citizenship. The court was divided 5-4, ruling the president's executive order violated the 14th Amendment. Texans are helping out as the search continues for missing people in those Venezuela earthquakes. The UN says at least 1,700 people have died, 5,000 more were hurt, but tens of thousands are still missing. The Texas logistics company Venatex is collecting supplies in Louisville, Austin, Houston, San Antonio, and Midland. Texas has struck a $34 million settlement with AstraZeneca over what the state attorney general calls illegal kickbacks. Texas accused the drug company of providing free nursing services to drug providers in exchange for prescribing their drugs. Member of the State Board of Education is threatening to sue colleagues. Marisa Perez-Diaz sent cease and desist letters to two Republican members, accusing them of calling her Marxist and blaming her for so-called gender confusion. One of their lawyers says only a Marxist would use what he describes as lawfare to muzzle political opponents. With your Texas News headlines, I'm Alan Skaya.
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0: Are you tired of the same old cup of coffee from that other store? Then head down to the Pony Espresso Specialty Coffee Shop on the square in historic downtown Canton at 231 East Tyler Street for the best coffee, hot or cold, that you have ever experienced. 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

Steve Winwood and those finer things. Neil Diamond before that. Some Cracklin' Rose. Eric Clapton kicked us off. Uncle Jesse with you here on the Morning Grind, boys and girls. It's a pushing 7:30. You got to be at work by 8. It's time to get moving. Get your shower done. Get your face shaved if you shave there. You know, shave your legs if you need to get that done. Be looking your best. Because today, listen, when you walk in work today, you stand out. You are meant to stand out, show up, and show out. You are not free salsa there, boys and girls. You are guacamole. Make sure that they enjoy it. It is July the 1st, Wednesday. This day in music history, 1956. Elvis Presley sung Hound Dog to a basset hound on the Steve Allen Show to keep the song PG. 1963, She Loves You by the Beatles was released. 1973, the Broadway production of Jesus Christ Superstar closed after 711 performances. Oh, I remember this, and I could not get a ride to go. 1978, Aerosmith, Van Halen, Journey, and Ted Nugent performed at the Texas Jam in Dallas, Texas. 1979, the music world changed when Sony introduced the Walkman in Japan that made music portable. And finally, on this date in 2009, Michael Jackson holds the top 9 spots on Billboard's Top Pop Catalog Albums chart after his death on June the 25th. He also becomes the first act to sell more than 1 million song downloads in a week.

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2: A Longview woman accused of driving while intoxicated and causing a deadly crash was arrested. Casey Johnson, 45, of Longview, is charged with intoxication manslaughter with a vehicle and intoxication assault with a vehicle, causing serious bodily injury. Johnson was booked into the Gray County Jail on bonds totaling $500,000. Governor Greg Abbott made a campaign stop in Canton, promoting his property tax relief proposal ahead of the governor race election in November. Abbott's plan advocates statewide tax cuts, specifically proposing to cap property tax appraisal increases at 3% manually. Abbott is currently running for another term as Texas governor. A Tyler man was arrested after an 11-month-old was found with multiple bruises across the child's face, scalp, back, and sides. Joshua Moses Kelm, 30, of Tyler, was charged with injury to a child after officers investigated multiple incidents in which the child was found to have unexplained bruising after spending time with Kelm. Kelm was booked into the Smith County

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1: Here's your updated forecast on the B. Bright sunshine expected today. Daytime highs approaching 97. Winds out of the south, 5 to 10 miles per hour. Lows around 77 tonight, clear skies. I'm meteorologist Paul Trombley in the Butler 7 Media Newsroom. Right now, it's 77 degrees.

0: Sting, former front man for the Police all this time. A little love in your heart. Jackie DeShannon for that. Some Christopher Cross kicked off this block. Uncle Jesse with you here. 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Check out Forever Young Activity Center. 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And they have bingo on Tuesday and Friday nights. Doors will open up at 5 o'clock. The calling will start at 7. This is along with all of their fellowships and games that they have on Tuesdays and Fridays and Saturday and Wednesdays. The Supper Club's coming up on the 18th as well. Go look them up online. Their Facebook page, FYAC at Equipment, or call them 903-763-8 201 Forever Young Activity Center. Great bunch of folks out there. And of course, the Summer Splash Song of the Day contest kicked off today. Today. Be going all through July. Here's how this works. All you got to do is listen to the radio. When you hear All Summer Long by Kid Rock, be the ninth caller, 903-569-1999. 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

0: Elvis Presley, that hound dog. You ain't nothing but a hound dog. Yeah. Hall & Oates before that. Don't Hold Back Your Love. And some classics with Traces kicked off this little music block. Uncle Jesse with you here on this July the 1st. It is July the 1st. It is Chicken Wing Day. International Chicken Wing Day here on the Morning Grind on 95.1 The Beat. There is, look, when you go out to have your chicken wings today, There's some numbers out here. I like numbers. A record for the most chicken wings eaten in a half hour was set in 2018 by Molly Shuler when she ate 501 chicken wings. No word if it was flats or drumsticks or both. But if you're eating today, be careful. Chicken bones can be deadly. Folks have died choking on chicken bones or getting them lodged in their throat. So eat with caution. And, of course, buffaloes don't have wings, but buffalo wings gained popularity due to the Buffalo Bills, an American football team who made it to the Super Bowl 4 times in a row. But if all you eat is the local stuff, there's some interesting flavors out there we'll talk about later on.
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4: TSN headlines. Holiday travel ahead of July 4th is already underway. Nearly 6 million Texans plan to head out of town for the weekend, with most of them driving. Aid is being marshaled to help the ongoing recovery in Venezuela, with Texas company Venatex collecting supplies in Austin, Midland, and Houston, among other cities. The city of San Marcos becomes the first in Texas to ban data centers in a test of local control. They plan to do this by exerting home rule powers, which lets certain sizable cities set their own zoning codes and control development. Texas has settled with AstraZeneca over what AG Ken Paxton calls illegal kickbacks. The state of Texas accused the drug company of providing free nursing services to providers in exchange for prescribing their drugs. In sports, World Cup action picks up again in Texas today, with Norway and the Ivory Coast kicking off in Dallas. A good day yesterday for the Texas Rangers with a win over Cleveland, less so for the Houston Astros, who lost to Minnesota. With your Texas News headlines, I'm Kristen Yates.

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3: TSN headlines. The U.S. Supreme Court's upheld birthright citizenship. The court was divided 5-4, ruling the president's executive order violated the 14th Amendment. Texans are helping out as the search continues for missing people in those Venezuela earthquakes. The U.N. says at least 1,700 people have died, 5,000 more were hurt, but tens of thousands are still missing. The Texas logistics company Venatex is collecting supplies in Louisville, Austin, Houston, San Antonio, and Midland. Texas has struck a $34 million settlement with AstraZeneca over what the state attorney general calls illegal kickbacks. Texas accused the drug company of providing free nursing services to drug providers in exchange for prescribing their drugs. Member of the State Board of Education is threatening to sue colleagues. Marisa Perez-Diaz sent cease and desist letters to two Republican members, accusing them of calling her Marxist and blaming her for so-called gender confusion. One of their lawyers says only a Marxist would use what he describes as lawfare to muzzle political opponents. With your Texas News headlines, I'm Alan Skaya.
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0: A Longview woman accused of driving while intoxicated and causing a deadly crash was arrested. Casey Johnson, 45, of Longview, is charged with intoxication manslaughter with a vehicle and intoxication assault with a vehicle, causing serious bodily injury. Johnson was booked into the Gray County Jail on bonds totaling $500,000. Governor Greg Abbott made a campaign stop in Canton, promoting his property tax relief proposal ahead of the governor race election in November. Abbott's plan advocates statewide tax cuts, specifically proposing to cap property tax appraisal increases at 3% manually. Abbott is currently running for another term as Texas governor. A Tyler man was arrested after an 11-month-old was found with multiple bruises across the child's face, scalp, back, and sides. Joshua Moses Kelm, 30, of Tyler, was charged with injury to a child after officers investigated multiple incidents in which the child was found to have unexplained bruising after spending time with Kelm. Kelm was booked into the Smith County Jail. His bond has not yet been set. 4th of July, Veterans and First Responders Cookout, 11:30 a.m. to 1:30 p.m., located at Autumn Wind in Mineola. This is Cheyenne Falmer with your local news report from the Butler 7 Media Newsroom.
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2: Here's your updated forecast on the B. Bright sunshine today. Daytime highs approaching 97. Winds out of the south, 5 to 10 miles per hour. Clear skies again tonight. Lows dip down to about 77. I'm meteorologist Paul Trombley in the Butler 7 Media Newsroom. Right now, it's 79 degrees.
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0: Paul Simon, of course, he loves me like rock. Got his start with Simon and Garfunkel back in the 60s and early 70s. Uncle Jesse with you here on the Morning Grind, getting you going and moving. Guys, if you're supposed to be at work at 8 o'clock, your car is not going to go fast enough to get you there on time. So just slow down, take it easy. It'll be fine. It'll be just fine. Hey, it is it's time for a little odd news. This one kind of caught my eye here. Who's ever seen or heard of a purple seal? You know, like the seals in the ocean, a purple seal. Well, it's happened in California. An elephant seal was seen recently at Año Nuevo State Park's Bight Beach with a coloration that park officials said looked like it took a bath in grape juice. A purple seal that make you stop drinking. Park officials say theories about the cause of the seal's unusual hue included a diet of purple sea urchins, possible internal bleeding. But seal experts revealed the true cause was algae. Sleeping on red algae on the beach has given this seal its striking appearance just in time for summers, officials wrote on Instagram. A purple seal. What will they think of next?
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0: Pokey Lafarge this morning. Midwest Boy right there. Something in the water. Roy Orbison. Pretty Woman. Before that, Uncle Jesse with you here. Quick check of the Hefner Group Insurance Community Calendar. Come join us for a pancake fly-in celebrating 109 years at Mineola Wisner Airport. This will be July 4th, this Saturday morning, 8 a.m. to 11 a.m. Planes for kids, raffles, door prizes, all hosted by the EAA Chapter 1475. If you don't have an airplane to fly in with, just drive in. The public is welcome. Lots of parking out there behind the hangars. That's this Saturday, July the 4th, pancake breakfast at Wisner Airport. We're also slap dab in the middle of the Summer Splash Song of the Day contest. Kicked off this morning. Here's what you do to win, okay? Here's how you can win. You can be a winner. Just listen to the radio. When you hear All Summer Long by Kid Rock today, that's the Summer Splash Song of the Day for Wednesday, July 1st. If you call, be caller number 9-903-569-1999, you will be a winner. 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
2: Here's your updated forecast on the B. Bright sunshine today. Daytime highs approaching 97. Winds out of the south, 5 to 10 miles per hour. Clear skies again tonight. Lows dip down to about 77. I'm meteorologist Paul Trombley in the Butler 7 Media Newsroom. Right now, it's 79 degrees. With you
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4: TSN headlines. The city of San Marcos has become the first in Texas to try and outright ban data centers within its limits in a test of local control. They plan to do this by using so-called home rule powers, which give sizable cities the right to create their own zoning codes and control development. While no data center projects are planned within San Marcos city limits, two projects have been proposed in the surrounding Hays County. Cities and counties across Texas have been trying to figure out how to balance the need for data centers while trying to limit their impact on local resources. Fort Worth has an open house tonight at City Hall where people can ask questions and learn about topics surrounding data centers. Self-driving cars have been popping up across the country, including Waymo's in Dallas. The company says the vehicles are safe and a seamless mode of transportation. Others call them a safety risk, saying there may be more regulations. Statewide average for a gallon of gasoline is $3.30, unchanged overnight. In the majors, the Texas Rangers at Cleveland, Minnesota Twins at the Houston Astros. With your Texas News headlines, I'm Barbara Schwartz.
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0: The Who, Mama's Got a Squeeze Box. Daddy Never Sleeps at Night. Hey, top of the 9 o'clock hour here. Time for some Not Ready for Crime Time Criminals on Uncle Jesse with the Morning Grind right here on 95.1 KWJB. A man in Scotland's making headlines after telling a court he needs his pet bearded dragon by his side to complete his sentence. His name is Terry O'Shea, 38 years old, convicted of dangerous driving. But before starting his required meetings with social workers, his lawyer identified his bearded dragon, Mishu, as an emotional support animal. Here's what Terry said. We don't go anywhere without each other, and apparently it's because Mishu helps prevent him from getting agitated. Court's delayed sentencing while psychiatric reports are completed. No word yet on whether Mishu will officially be allowed to attend. There's pictures out there online. It's a cute little bearded dragon.
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Van Halen back in the David Lee Roth days, Jump. A lot of folks say, I like Van Hagar as well as David Lee Roth with Van Halen. They're both good, but I prefer David Lee Roth. That's what I grew up with. Some Restless Heart before that, a little country-ish music for your coffee this morning. Got some Dire Straits on the way. Uncle Jesse with you here. Quick reminder, keep listening to the radio today. You could be a winner in the Summer Splash Song of the Day. Kicks off today, Wednesday, July the 1st. All you have to do is listen to the radio. If you hear Kid Rock singing all summer long today, just be the ninth caller at the station, 903-569-1999. 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

0: A Longview woman accused of driving while intoxicated and causing a deadly crash was arrested. Casey Johnson, 45, of Longview, is charged with intoxication manslaughter with a vehicle and intoxication assault with a vehicle, causing serious bodily injury. Johnson was booked into the Gray County Jail on bonds totaling $500,000. Governor Greg Abbott made a campaign stop in Canton, promoting his property tax relief proposal ahead of the governor race election in November. Abbott's plan advocates statewide tax cuts, specifically proposing to cap property tax appraisal increases at 3% manually. Abbott is currently running for another term as Texas governor. A Tyler man was arrested after an 11-month-old was found with multiple bruises across the child's face, scalp, back, and sides. Joshua Moses Kelm, 30, of Tyler, was charged with injury to a child after officers investigated multiple incidents in which the child was found to have unexplained bruising after spending time with Kelm. Kelm was booked into the Smith County Jail. His bond has not yet been set. 4th of July, Veterans and First Responders Cookout, 11:30 a.m. to 1:30 p.m., located at Autumn Wind in Mineola. 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
2: Here's your updated forecast on the B. Bright sunshine today. Daytime highs approaching 97. Winds out of the south, 5 to 10 miles per hour. Clear skies again tonight. Lows dip down to about 77. I'm meteorologist Paul Trombley in the Butler 7 Media Newsroom. Right now, 82.
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0: Surfing USA, our Beach Boys, helping celebrate this 250th birthday week for the grand old country, the grand old republic. Oh, yeah, we're talking the U.S. of A. And it's also, of course, that'll be coming up this Saturday, July the 4th, official Independence Day. Today we're celebrating International Chicken Wing Day. There'll be a lot of chicken wings eaten this weekend for sure. Now, chicken wings been around for a long time. I told you I'd tell you a little bit more about it before the show ended. The oldest recipe for chicken wings comes from China, 750 A.D., known as the Imperial Consort Chicken Wing. In Indonesia, if you get a chicken wing, it's marinated in tamarind and other spices and then braised in coconut water. Most Mexican grocers provide their patrons with canned chipotle chilies and adobo. Makes a perfect sauce for fiery chipotle chicken wings. If you're in Japan, you'd probably find chicken wings that are marinated in sake, sancho pepper, served with freshly squeezed lemon juice. It wasn't until 64 that the idea for cooking spicy buffalo wings came to the United States. Of course, they're named for the city, Buffalo, New York, where they were first around. Chicken, incredibly popular. 2014, America, United States, place that usually preferred beef over chicken. Consumption of chicken surpassed that of beef, mostly because of the popularity of chicken wings. There you go. Get you some chicken wings out there today. Make a great lunch. French fries and a cold iced tea. Hey, it's time for me to get out of the way. Mama T's chomping at the bit to get in here with that afternoon show she does. The midday show, not afternoon, 10 to 6 with her there. Tea in the afternoon, tea in the morning. I see here, thanks for letting me in your houses, your cars, and your businesses. I've had a great time today. I have a great time every morning with you guys. Getting you going helps me get going as well. Going to leave you with this quote today on this special holiday from the actress Mindy Kaling, who says, "I have the right to life, liberty, and chicken wings." We'll see you tomorrow, boys and girls. Bye.
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1: Here's your updated forecast on the B. Bright sunshine today. Daytime highs approaching 97. Winds out of the south, 5 to 10 miles per hour. Clear skies again tonight. Lows dip down to about 77. I'm meteorologist Paul Trombley in the Butler 7 Media Newsroom. Right now, 82.

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2: TSN headlines, Texas lawmakers responding to the Supreme Court's decision on birthright citizenship. Governor Abbott says the court missed an opportunity, quote, to restore the original meaning of the 14th Amendment. He says birthright citizenship has become a, quote, powerful magnet for illegal immigration. Senator John Cornyn says, quote, one thing we know for sure is foreign nationals are exploiting our laws. The city of San Marcos has become the first in Texas to try and outright ban data centers within its limits, a test of local control. They plan to do this by so-called home rule powers, which give sizable cities the right to create their own zoning codes and control development. No data centers are planned within San Marcos' city limits. Ivory Coast and Norway square off today in Arlington as the World Cup moves on to the round of 32. In the next match, there would be Friday when Australia takes on Egypt. Houston's next match Saturday with Canada versus Morocco. In the majors tonight, the Rangers of Cleveland. The Twins play at Houston. With your Texas News headlines, I'm Barbara Schwartz.
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0: Well, good morning, everybody. Welcome in to 10 o'clock. This is Mama T, and you finally made it to the midday show. And I'm super glad that you're here with me. I hope you enjoyed Uncle Jesse's morning show here on The Bee, and I know he did a good job of getting you up and moving in the right direction. And now it's my job to keep you going in that right direction as we work our way through this work day. I've got a ton of great music planned for you today. All the classic hot hits are here, and I'm going to play them for you as we work our way through this work day. Stay tuned with me, and I'll see if I can't help you get to the end of the day. I'll be here with you on the air until 6 o'clock today, and we've got lots of good things planned for you in this 10 o'clock hour. We've got a ton of great music. We also have our birthday party for today. If you know someone who's celebrating a birthday or an anniversary, call or text me real quickly so that I can get them included into our birthday party, which comes up the second half of this hour. We're going to talk sports in the noon hour. We've got One Hit Wonders at 1. We've got our social media post, our favorite one for today, that comes up at 3 o'clock today. We've got some tips on how to live a happy and healthy life. And of course, we'll be ending the midday show today at 5 o'clock with our drive at 5. We've got some good things planned today. It's going to be a fun day. Thank you so much for tuning in to Tea on the Bee. It's the midday show right here on 95.1. Now let's get this 10 o'clock hour going.
1: Anybody? Julie, hey, guess what day it is? Oh, come on. I know you can hear me. Mike. What day is it, Mike? Leslie, guess what today is?
2: It's hump day.
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Hey, everybody. Thanks for tuning in on this Wednesday. You're listening to Tea on the B, and it is the very first day of July. That's just absolutely crazy, isn't it? One of the big things around here that we do in the summer is our Summer Splash Song of the Day contest. And we're doing it in July this month. Every single weekday, we will give away a family four-pack of tickets to Splash Kingdom. Super excited about it, and it starts today. Here's how the contest works. All you have to do is tune in, and we'll tell you what the song of the day is. And keep listening. When you hear that song, call our listener line. That phone number is 903-569-1999. And if you're caller number 9, you will win the tickets for today. That's 4 tickets to Splash Kingdom in Canton. And we want to thank them so much for sponsoring this contest. Now, our song that you're listening for today, we're going to kick it off with the Kid Rock tune All Summer Long. That's a great one for today, isn't it? So you're listening for All Summer Long. 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So we want to thank them so much for being our sponsor for today. So they want to wish you all good luck, and don't forget, the song that you're listening for today is All Summer Long by Kid Rock. I'm Mama T. Welcome in to the Summer Splash Song of the Day contest. It's going to be a fun one this month. Keep listening, and maybe you could be a big winner.

0: 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A Tyler man was arrested after an 11-month-old was found with multiple bruises across the child's face, scalp, back, and sides. Joshua Moses Kelm, 30, of Tyler, was charged with injury to a child after officers investigated multiple incidents in which the child was found to have unexplained bruising after spending time with Kelm. Kelm was booked into the Smith County Jail. His bond has not yet been set. A Rusk High School student, Rylan Myers, is being remembered as a hero after drowning while rescuing his cousin at Lake Jacksonville. Governor Greg Abbott made a campaign stop in Canton, promoting his property tax relief proposal ahead of the governor race election in November. Abbott's plan advocates statewide tax cuts, specifically proposing to cap property tax appraisal increases at 3% manually. Abbott is currently running for another term as Texas governor. The City of Mineola presents Honor, Flight, and Freedom, Celebrating America 250, July 4th, a day of patriotism, unity, and celebration. The events begin at 2 p.m. at the Mineola High School Yellow Jacket Stadium. This is Cheyenne Falmer with your local news report from the Butler 7 Media Newsroom.
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2: Here's your updated forecast on the B. Bright sunshine today. Daytime highs approaching 97. Winds out of the south, 5 to 10 miles per hour. Clear skies again tonight. Lows dip down to about 77. I'm meteorologist Paul Trombley in the Butler 7 Media Newsroom. Currently, it's 84 degrees.
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Hey, everybody, happy Wednesday. Happy July 1st, and welcome into the Midday Show. I'm Mama T. It's time for us to take a look, another look, at our Hefner Group Insurance Community Calendar. We have got so much to talk about this week with the holiday, the July 4th holiday and America 250 birthday. So let's go ahead and take another look at our Hefner Group Insurance Community Calendar. Let me just go ahead and tell you that if you want us to announce your special event for this week for July 4th, we'll send that information to us here at the radio station, and we'll get it on our community calendar. And let me give a big shout out to our friends over at Hefner Group Insurance for sponsoring that for us, making sure that our nonprofits have free advertising. It's such a big deal. Okay, so let's start with Canton. I want to remind you about their big fireworks show that's happening after dark. It's on the west side of the First Monday grounds. But before that, they're having a big parade at 10:30 on Saturday morning in downtown. So 10:30 Saturday morning in downtown is where they're going to do the parade. And then the fireworks should start at 9 o'clock. We're going to be playing some great patriotic music for the fireworks show on Saturday in Canton. So make sure that you tune in and join us for that. We've been talking for a while about the big 250th celebration in Mineola this week. This Friday, July 3rd, the Mineola League of the Arts is presenting the Colors of Patriotism. It's fun activities for children of all ages. It's in the morning from like 9 to 11. That evening, the Lake Country Symphonic Band we'll have a concert at the Select Theater at 7 p.m. And if you have never seen the Lake Country Symphonic Band in live in person, you're missing out on a treat. Well, July 4th is full of all kinds of fun things. That morning, Wisner Field Airport is having a fly-in and a drive-in. It's a pancake breakfast. They've got door prizes. That's in the morning, 8 to 11. The Honor Flight and Freedom Celebrating America 250 is at 2 p.m. at the football field in Mineola. That's featuring a parachutist carrying the American flag, announcement of all the contest winners that they've been having all year, Dance Dimensions is going to perform. And they'll be doing the America Waves part of this celebration. So you definitely want to be involved

in that. And that's only going to be about an hour or so, but then you can head on over to the Civic Center for their big celebration. A giant water slide, a lot of water activities and inflatables for the kids. Food trucks will be there, and of course, the splash park will be open. And that fun day will end that night at the Civic Center with the big community fireworks show at dark. Let me invite you to Gladewater's big celebration. Theirs is Friday, and it's going to be the biggest July 3rd Freedom Fest ever. It's out at Lake Gladewater, and they've got food trucks, they've got a DJ, they've got skydivers bringing in the American flag, and they've got a most patriotic costume contest, so come on out there dressed up. They'll have their annual boat parade, and of course, at dark, they'll be having fireworks. That has been a look at our Hefner Group Insurance Community Calendar for this hour. I'm Mama T, and you're listening to T on the B here on 95.1. Thank you so much for tuning in on this Wednesday. Stay tuned. We'll take another look at the community calendar coming up next hour.

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everybody. It's America 250 this week, and we're celebrating all week long on the T on the B show, the midday show here on 95.1. 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
1: Here's your updated forecast on the B. Bright sunshine today. Daytime highs approaching 97. Winds out of the south, 5 to 10 miles per hour. Clear skies again tonight. Lows dip down to about 77. I'm meteorologist Paul Trombley in the Butler 7 Media Newsroom. Currently 86.
0: Well, hello. Thank you for tuning in. 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T on the B. We're serving it up all day long. I'll be here with you on the radio until 6 o'clock. Stay tuned. Whoa.

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1: TSN headlines, the U.S. Supreme Court decision to uphold birthright citizenship being praised by Texas Democrats and cursed by Republicans. Democratic Senate hopeful James Tallarico calls it a victory for the Constitution. Governor Abbott calls it a powerful magnet for legal immigration. That automatic citizenship for children born to parents in the U.S. illegally is absurd. The U.S. Department of Agriculture confirms 26 cases of screwworm have been detected, concentrated in South Texas. Six cases each reported in Crockett and Edward counties. Terrell County has four. The rest are spread among seven other counties with lesser numbers or inactive infections. A big fire this morning at the Heartwood condominiums in Houston. The Houston Fire Department says at least 20 people had to be rescued from the second and third floors, many of the residents elderly or disabled. Ivory Coast and Norway squared off at the World Cup in Arlington, moving on to the round of 32, and Norway won. With your Texas News headline, I'm Barbara Schwartz.
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Well, hello. Thank you so much for tuning in. I'm Mama T, and you're listening to The Midday Show here on 95.1 The B. Middays with Mama T. Thanks for being here with me, because who needs coffee to get you through the middle of your day when you can have tea? I'm going to do my very best to keep you awake and alert and being positive and productive today in the middle of your day. So hang out with me. We've got some great classic hits to help you do just that. We've got some tips on how to live a happy and healthy life. And we're going to have lots of fun and games and prizes. So it's a win-win, right? Stay tuned with me right here on 95.1 The B. I'm Mama T. I'll be on the air with you till 6 o'clock this evening.

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Hey, everybody. Thanks for tuning in on this Wednesday. You're listening to Tea on the B, and it is the very first day of July. That's just absolutely crazy, isn't it? One of the big things around here that we do in the summer is our Summer Splash Song of the Day contest, and we're doing it in July this month. Every single weekday, we will give away a family four-pack of tickets to Splash Kingdom. Super excited about it, and it starts today. Here's how the contest works. All you have to do is tune in, and we'll tell you what the song of the day is. And keep listening. When you hear that song, call our listener line. That phone number is 903-569-1999. And if you're caller number 9, you will win the tickets for today. That's 4 tickets to Splash Kingdom in Canton. And we want to thank them so much for sponsoring this contest. Now, our song that you're listening for today, we're going to kick it off with the Kid Rock tune All Summer Long. That's a great one for today, isn't it? So you're listening for All Summer Long. 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So we want to thank them so much for being our sponsor for today. So they want to wish you all good luck, and don't forget, the song that you're listening for today is All Summer Long by Kid Rock. I'm Mama T. Welcome in to the Summer Splash Song of the Day contest. It's going to be a fun one this month. Keep listening, and maybe you could be a big winner.

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0: at Lake Jacksonville. Governor Greg Abbott made a campaign stop in Canton, promoting his property tax relief proposal ahead of the governor race election in November. Abbott's plan advocates statewide tax cuts, specifically proposing to cap property tax appraisal increases at 3% manually. Abbott is currently running for another term as Texas governor. The city of Mineola presents Honor, Flight, and Freedom, celebrating America 250, July 4th, a day of patriotism, unity, and celebration. The events begin at 2 p.m. at the Mineola High School Yellow Jacket Stadium. This is Cheyenne Falmer with your local news report from the Butler 7 Media Newsroom.
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2: Here's your updated forecast on the B. Bright sunshine today. Daytime highs approaching 97. Winds out of the south, 5 to 10 miles per hour. Clear skies again tonight. Lows dip down to about 77. I'm meteorologist Paul Trombley in the Butler 7 Media Newsroom. Currently, it's 88 degrees.
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Hey, everybody. Happy Wednesday. Happy July 1st. And welcome in to the Midday Show. I'm Mama T. It's time for us to take a look, another look, at our Hefner Group Insurance Community Calendar. We have got so much to talk about this week with the holiday, the July 4th holiday.

and America 250 birthday. So let's go ahead and take another look at our Hefner Group Insurance Community Calendar. Let me just go ahead and tell you that if you want us to announce your special event for this week for July 4th, we'll send that information to us here at the radio station, and we'll get it on our community calendar. And let me give a big shout out to our friends over at Hefner Group Insurance for sponsoring that for us, making sure that our nonprofits have free advertising. It's such a big deal. Okay, so let's start with Canton. I want to remind you about their big fireworks show that's happening after dark. It's on the west side of the First Monday grounds. But before that, they're having a big parade at 10:30 on Saturday morning in downtown. So 10:30 Saturday morning in downtown is where they're going to do the parade. And then the fireworks should start at 9 o'clock. We're going to be playing some great patriotic music for the fireworks show on Saturday in Canton. So make sure that you tune in and join us for that. We've been talking for a while about the big 250th celebration in Mineola this week. This Friday, July 3rd, the Mineola League of the Arts is presenting the Colors of Patriotism. It's fun activities for children of all ages. It's in the morning from like 9 to 11. That evening, the Lake Country Symphonic Band we'll have a concert at the Select Theater at 7 p.m. And if you have never seen the Lake Country Symphonic Band live in person, you're missing out on a treat. Well, July 4th is full of all kinds of fun things. That morning, Wisner Field Airport is having a fly-in and a drive-in. It's a pancake breakfast. They've got door prizes. That's in the morning, 8 to 11. The Honor Flight and Freedom Celebrating America 250 is at 2 p.m. at the football field in Mineola. That's featuring a parachutist carrying the American flag, announcement of all the contest winners that they've been having all year, Dance Dimensions is going to perform. And they'll be doing the America Waves part of this celebration. So you definitely want to be involved in that. And that's only going to be about an hour or so. But then you can head on over to the Civic Center for their big celebration. A giant water slide, a lot of water activities and inflatables for the kids. Food trucks will be there, and of course, the splash park will be open. And that fun day will end that night at the Civic Center with the big community fireworks show at dark. Let me invite you to Gladewater's big celebration. Theirs is Friday, and it's going to be the biggest July 3rd Freedom Fest ever. It's out at Lake Gladewater, and they've got food trucks, they've got a DJ, they've got skydivers bringing in the American flag, and they've got a most patriotic costume contest, so come on out there dressed up. They'll have their annual boat parade, and of course, at dark, they'll be having fireworks. That has been a look at our Hefner Group Insurance Community Calendar for this hour. I'm Mama T, and you're listening to T on the B here on 95.1. Thank you so much for tuning in on this Wednesday. Stay tuned. We'll take another look at the community calendar coming up next hour.

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1: Here's your updated forecast on the B. Bright sunshine expected this afternoon. Daytime highs approaching 97. Winds out of the south, 5 to 10 miles per hour. Clear skies tonight, lows level off around 77. I'm meteorologist Paul Trombley in the Butler 7 Media Newsroom. Right now, 91.
0: 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Thank you for tuning in. 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
2: TSN headlines. The president confirms the GOP will hold its first ever midterm convention in Texas this fall. The city of Dallas is chosen to host, though an exact venue is still TBD. A continued investigation into a crash in the Houston area yesterday where a car went through the front of a bakery. An 18-year-old was killed, another person injured. Police say the driver in his 70s mistakenly accelerated instead of parked. Governor Abbott calls for blocking new data center development in rural parts of Texas. He's already mandated several guidelines regarding water and electricity that proposed developers must follow. $1 million winning Powerball ticket sold in Texas is in danger of expiring. Sold on February 2nd in Austin, reading 3, 8, 31, 60, 65. Celebrations of July 4th and America's 250th are ramping up, among them a crepe myrtle festival in the city of Waxahachie, a rodeo in Amarillo, and plenty of fun promised at any of Texas's state parks. With your Texas News headlines, I'm Kristen Yates.
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Hey, I'm Mama T. Let me welcome you to the Midday Cafe. Thanks for joining us for lunch today. I'll be your host, and oh, we've got some great specials planned for you today. And I see here on your reservation that it looks like you've got several people joining you for lunch today. Well, by the looks of this reservation, it looks like we're going to have a great lunch today and some great entertainment. So let's get you seated and your order taken. What would you like to hear for lunch today? Here's a great song that we can start you off as a little appetizer for today's lunch.

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I'm Mama T, serving up all your favorites here on 95.1 The Bee. Hey, would you pass the hits?

Hey, everybody. Thanks for tuning in on this Wednesday. You're listening to Tea on the B, and it is the very first day of July. That's just absolutely crazy, isn't it? One of the big things around here that we do in the summer is our Summer Splash Song of the Day contest, and we're doing it in July this month. 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Super excited about it, and it starts today. Here's how the contest works. All you have to do is tune in, and we'll tell you what the song of the day is. And keep listening. When you hear that song, call our listener line. That phone number is 903-569-1999. And if you're caller number 9, you will win the tickets for today. That's 4 tickets to Splash Kingdom in Canton. And we want to thank them so much for sponsoring this contest. Now, our song that you're listening for today, we're going to kick it off with the Kid Rock tune All Summer Long. That's a great one for today, isn't it? So you're listening for All Summer Long. 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So we want to thank them so much for being our sponsor for today. So they want to wish you all good luck, and don't forget, the song that you're listening for today is All Summer Long by Kid Rock. I'm Mama T. Welcome in to the Summer Splash Song of the Day contest. It's going to be a fun one this month. Keep listening, and maybe you could be a big winner.

0: 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A Tyler man was arrested after an 11-month-old was found with multiple bruises across the child's face, scalp, back, and sides. Joshua Moses Kelm, 30, of Tyler, was charged with injury to a child after officers investigated multiple incidents in which the child was found to have unexplained bruising after spending time with Kelm. Kelm was booked into the Smith County Jail. His bond has not yet been set. A Rusk High School student, Rylan Myers, is being remembered as a hero after drowning while rescuing his cousin at Lake Jacksonville. Governor Greg Abbott made a campaign stop in Canton, promoting his property tax relief proposal ahead of the governor race election in November. Abbott's plan advocates statewide tax cuts, specifically proposing to cap property tax appraisal increases at 3% manually. Abbott is currently running for another term as Texas governor. The City of Mineola presents Honor, Flight, and Freedom, Celebrating America 250, July 4th, a day of patriotism, unity, and celebration. The events begin at 2 p.m. at the Mineola High School Yellow Jacket Stadium. This is Cheyenne Falmer with your local news report from the Butler 7 Media Newsroom.
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2: Here's your updated forecast on the B. Bright sunshine expected this afternoon. Daytime highs approaching 97. Winds out of the south, 5 to 10 miles per hour. Clear skies tonight. Lows level off around 77. I'm meteorologist Paul Trombley in the Butler 7 Media Newsroom. Currently 89.

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3: The Texas Rangers have now won six straight games after defeating the Cleveland Guardians last night 4-2. Texas fell behind quickly as Jacob deGrom allowed a two-run homer in the first inning to Kyle Manzardo. Texas responded in the third with a two-run blast from Jock Peterson.
4: As Jock Peterson swings and sends one high into the air, fairly deep left center field. This one traveling, and it is out of here. Peterson just gets it over the 19-foot high wall in left center, his 14th home run of the year, and we're tied here in the third, 2-2.
3: It would remain tied at 2 until the 7th inning when Texas took the lead on a wild mental error from Cooper Engel.
4: 2-2 pitch hit off the end of the bat, out into left, cruising to his right is Engel. He's under it, and he makes the one-hand grab to get Osuna for the second out. I looked down for a second, what happened? Duran has scored and the Rangers have the lead. He thought it was the final out.
5: Oh, my goodness.
4: And he tossed the ball up into the seats. He made the catch. I wrote down F7 in my book. I looked up and they're awarding Zeke home plate.
3: The Rangers added insurance in the eighth with the Josh Young solo home run for a 4-2 win. The Rangers play the series finale today with first pitch scheduled for 12:10. And with a look at Team USA Soccer, here's TSN's Trevor Beck.
6: This will be Team USA's ninth knockout round game, where they have a 1-7 loss record, so the World Cup hasn't been kind to the men's national team. But they have performed better this cup than they have in the past tournaments, and Captain Tim Ream spoke on their coming opponent, Bosnia-Herzegovina, and how they can overlook the challenge.
7: Listen, we know they're a strong team, a physical team. They've obviously qualified and you know, made it through the group stages for a reason, so... it's not a fluke that they've, you know, gone through the playoffs and you know, knocked Italy out and made it through to, you know, to the World Cup. So, we'll have to pay attention in all aspects and all moments of the game, and set pieces will probably play a big part. But at the end of the day, we have to worry about and take care of ourselves and do what we have to do to win the game and make it through.
6: Team USA will try to get only their second win in a knockout stage tonight versus Bosnia-Herzegovina at San Francisco Bay Area Stadium at 7 p.m. I'm Trevor Beck, TSN Sports.
3: And the NBA has revealed the groups for the 2026 NBA Cup. Group A features two teams from Texas in the Rockets and Mavericks. They're grouped together with the Denver Nuggets, Phoenix Suns, and Utah Jazz. The Spurs are in Group C with the Lakers, Trailblazers, Warriors, and Kings. The Spurs lost last year's NBA Cup to the Knicks, 124-113. I'm Dylan Moore, TSN Sports.
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9: 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Happy Wednesday.
10: The first of July.
9: Can you believe six whole months are gone of this year?
10: Yep, six more months, I'll be 69.
9: Counting down?
10: Six more months. Well, I don't know. I really would wish that for those of you that are my age or older, you understand this, you probably get tired of Medicare calling you constantly wanting to do things with it. I've never seen, they bombard me with phone calls. It's really getting old. I know today starts our Summer Splash Song of the Day, and I know you probably did a 6 o'clock hour, but I figured you might want to talk about the sponsor and how that works today.
9: So the Summer Splash Song of the Day started today. We'll give you the name of the song. You keep listening. When you hear that song, call the listener line, 903-569-1999. And if you're caller number 9, you'll win a family 4-pack of tickets to Splash Kingdom over in Canton. 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

0: 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We were talking about them earlier last hour about them sponsoring our contest today. So we'll be talking more about them all day today, but we do want to thank BT Medical Supply, Sulphur Springs Equipment. If you happen to run by there or need any medical equipment or supplies, go by and see them and tell them thanks for sponsoring today's contest. So one more time, the song you're listening for today is Kid Rock, All Summer Long. I thought that would be a good one to kick off the contest.
1: I love that. That's a great song.
0: It is a good song. It's going to get stuck in my head, but you're listening for it. When you hear it, be sure to call in, and good luck today. And if you win, you'll be our first winner of 4 tickets to Splash Kingdom.
1: As a matter of fact, Jay Lynn and I are going to Splash Kingdom on Friday afternoon.
0: Are you? Yeah, our offices are closed. Here's a big heads up for everybody. KMU and KWJB will be closed Friday.
1: Yeah, she's got some 1 or 2 appointments Friday morning. And then about 1:30, 2 o'clock, she and I are headed over to Splash. Even though she did get her pool up Monday, her pool's up in my backyard. And the guy that put it up did a really good job. But the only problem is they've got to level it more. It's going to stay up until after the 4th. We're going to have a little... Well, it may just be the 3 of us, 4 of us doing it. But we're going to have a swim party. Let me tell you, it's bigger than I thought it was going to be. It's big enough that you can probably put 7-8 people in this pool. It reminds me of a big sauna is what it reminds me of. Is exactly what it looks like to me. But it's a above-ground pool, and we're going to have hot dogs and hamburgers. And then, believe it or not, and I know a lot of places are going to be having fireworks. Just about every little town around us is going to be having them. I'm not going to tell you where I'm going because it'll make some people mad, but there's a place I go for gone the last 10, 15 years that I think does the best firework display I've ever seen, but I'll leave that there. She and I are going to go there on Saturday night because that will be the 4th of July. All right. We're going to do a Did You Know, Mama T, and to kind of give us a break, we're going to do this on the Dallas Cowboys, your favorite team. So, do you know, Mama T, what teams have beaten the Cowboys in the Super Bowl? How many and who they are?
0: No, I could guess some, but no.
1: Well, do you know how many, there are?
0: No.
1: Oh, you ought to know that, but the number of games the Cowboys have, how many Super Bowls they've won? They're 5. There are 5 teams. Well, they've won 5 rings.
0: Well, I know that. But you asked me who beat the Cowboys.
1: No, who have they beat?
0: I thought you said who has beaten the Cowboys.
1: There's 5 of them.
0: Yeah, I knew they have won 5.
1: You have the Dolphins, the Broncos, the Bills, the Steelers, and I'm leaving somebody out. It's the Dolphins, the Broncos, the Steelers, and somebody else. I forgot who the other one is. But there are 5. I want to tell you what it was. That one of those teams they beat twice. So that would make it 5. Okay. This Cowboy was inducted. I want to see if you know this. This Cowboy was inducted in the Pro Football Hall of Fame in 2006.
0: In 2006?
1: Yep.
0: Let me see.
1: I'll give you a hint. He played for UCLA and Oklahoma.
0: Oklahoma?
1: Yep.
0: Let's see. Well, Troy Aikman,
1: Yeah. There you go. Troy Aikman.
0: 2006 threw me off. I didn't think it had been that long.
1: 2006.
0: That's been 20 years.
1: Time flies.
0: Gosh. Yeah, I wasn't ready for that.
1: Time flies and you're having fun. Let me tell you, he's a really good color commentator.
0: He's
1: is. I'll give him credit. I like listening to him. He and Jack Buck do a really good job together. Joe Buck.
0: I'm not a big Joe Buck fan.
1: He's a great play-by-play guy. Okay. What 2 quarterbacks of the Cowboys shared the same number? And I give you a hint on that one. One of them came from Mount Vernon.
0: Oh, let's see.
1: The field's named after him.
0: Oh, well. I don't know. Is it?
1: I'll give you a hint. Don Merritt is one of them. The other one played for the University of Georgia, and he fizzled out quick. Jerry Jones was in love with this guy. They drafted him, and he didn't last long. Quincy Carter. And he didn't last long.
0: What is the field named?
1: No, this is Don Meredith over in Mount Vernon.
0: It's called
1: Don Meredith Field.
0: In Mount Vernon. Yes. I thought you were talking about the Dallas Cowboy Field. You and I are not on the same page today, I tell you.
1: Now, here's what you remember who Bob Lilly was?
0: Mm-hmm.
1: Okay. What was, you probably won't know this, but what was Bob Lilly's rookie season?
0: Yeah, I don't know.
1: 1961.
0: Oh, I was going to say 70.
1: 1961. Now, Mama has the World Cup update from scores from last night and who is playing today.
0: Let's see if I can get this right. Yesterday, Norway beat Mexico 2-0, and the Ivory Coast beat Ecuador 1-0. So that's the scores that we have from yesterday. France beat Sweden 3-0 yesterday. Today at 11, England is playing the Congo. Belgium is playing Senegal at 3. And tonight, you can watch it tonight. USA is playing Bosnia Herzegovina, something like that. Bosnia.
1: Yeah, I got you.
0: That's the USA playing tonight at 7, so cheer on the USA team tonight.
1: And they have to win to continue because this is single elimination. If they lose this, the United States is done. Now, the other part of that is that if they win this, they go into what is called murderer's row. They're going to be playing some really...
0: You've been saying that all week. I don't think that's
1: a very
0: good...
1: They are. They're going to be playing some really tough teams to move on. They are. As a matter of fact, one of the things I'll do is I'm going to bring in my top... I did this the other day. I'm going to bring in the top 10 world soccer teams, and I'm going to show you who all we're playing. It's a tough bracket. All right. This day in sports for July the 1st, there's a lot of things that went on. In 1968, Bob Gibson, the St. Louis Cardinal pitcher, had a streak of 47 consecutive scoreless innings, broke, believe it or not, on a wild pitch. Believe that? 1982, Cal Ripken Jr. moved permanently from third base to shortstop for the Baltimore Orioles. 1916, a guy you've talked about before, Honus Wagner. At 42, became the oldest player in Major League Baseball to hit an inside the park home run.
0: Inside the park home run. He had to be fast. With no errors. That's crazy.
1: Okay. Now, we're going to look at the Texas High School. I've been doing this for a while. The Texas High School Championship in football. Today, we're going to look at 3A Division I Yoakum. The Yoakum Bulldogs. Now, if I gave you Yoakum, where do you think that would be just by the name?
0: I don't even care. I'm not a Yoakum fan.
1: Why are you not a Yoakum fan? Well, it's not the team that beat Mineola because that wasn't Yoakum that did that. Okay. Yoakum is in South Central Texas. And it's in a kind of a triangle between Austin, Corpus Christi, Houston and San Antonio. It's kind of a triangle in that area. But they're from South Central Texas, the Yoakum Bulldogs. Population of the high school of 9 through 12 is 458 to 484. The head coach is Bo Robinson. He'd been there 29 years. He got there in 1997. He's been there since.
0: Wow.
1: He's won the one state championship he won this past year. And let me tell you, they defeated the Grandview Zebras. Let me tell you, I saw Grandview play twice last year. You talk about the most unimaginative color, black and white. And they have a zebra helmet.
0: They're the zebras. What do you expect?
1: And they have a zebra helmet.
0: What would you think, man, they would be?
1: I don't know. That's just the most bland colors I'd ever seen.
0: They don't have any choice. That's who they have. That's what they have to be.
1: Who names their mascot zebras?
0: I think it's cool.
1: I'm sure you do. I know there's one team that's called Hippos, so I guess it could be worse. They defeated the Grandview Zebras 48-29 in their first state title run. Their colors are blue and white. Let's see, the record was 14-2. Their rivals are I'm going to get this right, Curio Gobblers.
0: I don't think you got that right.
1: Why?
0: That's the Gobblers?
1: Curio Gobblers. That's their mascot, Curio Gobblers.
0: And you going to talk bad about the zebras?
1: I'd rather be a gobbler than a zebra.
0: Oh, come on.
1: They're separated by 17 miles, and they've played over 110 times. Tomorrow, we will look at one of my favorite places to call. 3A Division II, Wall. I'm from Wall, Texas. And we're going to be looking at the Wall team tomorrow. All right. Previewing. Now, the other day I did the SEC. Today I'm going to be previewing the Big 12. 16 teams in 16 days. We're going to be looking at the Arizona Wildcats. They're located in Tucson, Arizona. Head coach is Brent Brennan. Stadium is, you know why this is going to be called. I imagine some money went into this. Casino del Sol. The 2025 record was 9-4. They played in the Holiday Bowl. They lost to SMU 24-19. Their returning players are quarterback Noah Fitta, running back Kendrick Roscano. I want to get that right. Roscano, Quincy Craig, wide receiver Trey Spivey, Chris Hunter, and Geo Richardson. Their rivals, obviously, is in the same conference as them, as the Arizona State Sun Devils. Their battle with Arizona State Sun Devils is called the Duel in the Desert. Gee, isn't that a classic name for that, Duel in the Desert, since they're both where they are? Tomorrow, we'll look at their rivals. We're going to be looking at the Arizona State Sun Devils. 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
1: 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Here's your joke of the day.
0: All right.
1: We only have one more day of this. That's tomorrow.
0: Yeah.
1: Tomorrow's our Friday in here. What is the most popular fish in the ocean?
0: The most popular one?
1: Yep.
0: I have no idea.
1: Starfish.
0: Always a star. You guys stay tuned. You're listening to Tea on the Bee. It's the Midday Show. We're right here in the middle of our lunch hour, and I appreciate you for joining us for a little talk time. SOS is the name of the segment. Stay tuned. 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
4: Here's your updated forecast on the B. Bright sunshine expected this afternoon. Daytime highs approaching 97. Winds out of the south, 5 to 10 miles per hour. Clear skies tonight, lows level off around 77. I'm meteorologist Paul Trombley in the Butler 7 Media Newsroom. Currently, it's 91 degrees.
0: 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I'm Mama T, serving up all your favorites here on 95.1 The B. Hey, would you pass the hits?

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1: TSN headlines. Today's U.S. Supreme Court decision upholding birthright citizenship is getting strong reaction from across the political spectrum, especially here in Texas. Governor Abbott calls birthright citizenship a powerful magnet for illegal immigration. Austin Congressman Greg Kassar is praising the decision. A big fire this morning at the Heartwood condos in Houston. The Houston Fire Department says at least 20 people had to be rescued from the second and third floors. They say many of the residents were elderly or disabled. 16 units were destroyed. The fire department says the most challenging part of this was getting people to leave. The cause of the fire is not known. A low-cost airline announces plans to fly out of McKinney National Airport. The airport is opening its first-ever passenger terminal in November. Avelo Airlines will fly to several Florida cities and Las Vegas. Ivory Coast and Norway squared off today in Arlington as the World Cup moves on to the round of 32. Norway won. With your Texas news headlines, I'm Barbara Schwartz.
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Hey, everybody, welcome in to the 1 o'clock hour. And let me say happy afternoon. Yes, we can finally say afternoon. We made it through the morning time. I hope you had a great morning and a great lunch hour. Now, here we are working our way through this afternoon part of our work day. I'm Mama T, and I'm so proud you're tuned in with me. Now, you guys know that in the 1 o'clock hour every day, we take a look at a couple of one-hit wonders. So that's coming up this hour. And of course, we will have a lot of songs that are definitely not one-hit wonders. We'll take a look at our community calendar. We will also talk about some things that are going on around East Texas. So be sure to stay tuned with us in this 1 o'clock hour. I'm so glad you're here with me, and, well, I hope your day's going great.

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Hey, you guys, welcome in to the 1 o'clock hour here on the Midday Show. I'm Mama T, and you know it's time for another One Hit Wonder. It's what we do here in this 1 o'clock hour. And today we're going to go all the way back to 1963. And this song was actually number 10 on the charts, the Hot 100 charts in 1963. It's Doris Troy's Just One Look. I think it's one of the prettiest R&B compositions of all time. I'm a huge R&B fan. And I've always heard that there's a story that James Brown saw Troy perform at a nightclub under a different name and got her signed to Atlantic Records. But I think the real truth, I was reading this morning, I think the real truth around how she made it there and recorded Just One Look is a little less mythical. After recording a demo of the song and having it rejected by Sun Records, Atlantic scooped it up. Just One Look is you'd call it a pre-counterculture era song. I think it just stands the test of time. Now, tapping into this year, Troy's vocals are as sharp and picturesque as ever. Few songs from the 60s, the early 60s, were ever so well built to last. But this song, Just One Look, is an anomaly that demands to be celebrated. So it was very easy for me to put this song on our One Hit Wonder list. So our next One Hit Wonder for today, here's Doris Troy and a song called Just One Look.

0: 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A Tyler man was arrested after an 11-month-old was found with multiple bruises across the child's face, scalp, back, and sides. Joshua Moses Kelm, 30, of Tyler, was charged with injury to a child after officers investigated multiple incidents in which the child was found to have unexplained bruising after spending time with Kelm. Kelm was booked into the Smith County Jail. His bond has not yet been set. A Rusk High School student, Rylan Myers, is being remembered as a hero after drowning while rescuing his cousin at Lake Jacksonville. Governor Greg Abbott made a campaign stop in Canton, promoting his property tax relief proposal ahead of the governor race election in November. Abbott's plan advocates statewide tax cuts, specifically proposing to cap property tax appraisal increases at 3% manually. Abbott is currently running for another term as Texas governor. The City of Mineola presents Honor, Flight, and Freedom, Celebrating America 250, July 4th, a day of patriotism, unity, and celebration. The events begin at 2 p.m. at the Mineola High School Yellow Jacket Stadium. This is Cheyenne Falmer with your local news report from the Butler 7 Media Newsroom.
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2: Here's your updated forecast on the B. Bright sunshine expected this afternoon. Daytime highs approaching 97. Winds out of the south, 5 to 10 miles per hour. Clear skies tonight, lows level off around 77. I'm meteorologist Paul Trombley in the Butler 7 Media Newsroom. 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

All right, welcome in to the 1 o'clock hour here on the Midday Show. I'm Mama T, your host for this afternoon, and we're just working really hard to get through the middle of your work day. And one of the ways that we do that here in the 1 o'clock hour is by taking a look at one-hit wonders. And we've got another one to talk about right now, and we're going to take you back to the 80s with this one. It was the only hit song for Soft Cell. So you already know I'm talking about Tainted Love. Now, it's a perfect rendition, I believe, of the... Well, that song was written by Edward Cobb and was originally made famous by Gloria Jones. But this version of it, I think, is the best. It's the English New Wave duo Soft Cell. I think they transformed the greatness of Tainted Love by giving it a contemporary shine. It was bold, and I just think it was a masterpiece. It went to number 8 on the Hot 100 back in 1981. And even though Soft Cell couldn't replicate Tainted Love, they had a debut album called Nonstop Erotic Cabaret. It's a great pop album. You should check it out. I know the name is kind of iffy, but it's got some really good songs on it. Now, Tainted Love. Now, Rihanna would sample this song on her, her song SOS. And VH1 called it one of the greatest one-hit wonders of the 80s. I agree. I would even go further by saying it's one of the greatest electronic songs ever made. It's a shame that Soft Cell's on the one-hit wonder list, but they are. And here is their song, Tainted Love.

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Hey, everybody. Thanks for tuning in on this Wednesday. You're listening to Tea on the B, and it is the very first day of July. That's just absolutely crazy, isn't it? One of the big things around here that we do in the summer is our Summer Splash Song of the Day contest, and we're doing it in July this month. Every single weekday, we will give away a family four-pack of tickets to Splash Kingdom. Super excited about it, and it starts today. Here's how the contest works. All you have to do is tune in, and we'll tell you what the song of the day is. And keep listening. When you hear that song, call our listener line. That phone number is 903-569-1999. And if you're caller number 9, you will win the tickets for today. That's 4 tickets to Splash Kingdom in Canton. And we want to thank them so much for sponsoring this contest. Now, our song that you're listening for today, we're going to kick it off with the Kid Rock tune All Summer Long. That's a great one for today, isn't it? So you're listening for All Summer Long. When you hear that song, call in and hopefully you'll be today's winner. 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So we want to thank them so much for being our sponsor for today. So they want to wish you all good luck, and don't forget, the song that you're listening for today is All Summer Long by Kid Rock. I'm Mama T. Welcome in to the Summer Splash Song of the Day contest. It's going to be a fun one this month. Keep listening, and maybe you could be a big winner.

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1: Here's your updated forecast on the B. 97 this afternoon under clear skies, winds out of the south, 5 to 10 miles per hour. Clear skies again tonight, lows around 77. I'm meteorologist Paul Trombley in the Butler 7 Media Newsroom. Currently 92.
0: 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Thank you for tuning in. 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
1: TSN headlines. Texas lawmakers responding to the Supreme Court's decision on birthright citizenship. Governor Abbott says the court missed an opportunity, quote, to restore the original meaning of the 14th Amendment. He says birthright citizenship has become a, quote, powerful magnet for illegal immigration. Senator John Cornyn says, quote, one thing we know for sure is foreign nationals are exploiting our laws. The city of San Marcos has become the first in Texas to try and outright ban data centers within its limits to test a local control. They plan to do this by so-called home rule powers, which give sizable cities the right to create their own zoning codes and control development. No data centers are planned within San Marcos' city limits. Ivory Coast and Norway square off today in Arlington as the World Cup moves on to the round of 32. In the next match, there would be Friday when Australia takes on Egypt. Houston's next match Saturday with Canada versus Morocco. In the majors tonight, the Rangers of Cleveland. The Twins play at Houston. With your Texas News headlines, I'm Barbara Schwartz.
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Well, hello. Thank you so much for tuning in. I'm Mama T, and you're listening to The Midday Show here on 95.1 The B. Middays with Mama T. Thanks for being here with me, because who needs coffee to get you through the middle of your day when you can have tea? I'm going to do my very best to keep you awake and alert and being positive and productive today in the middle of your day. So hang out with me. We've got some great classic hits to help you do just that. We've got some tips on how to live a happy and healthy life. And we're going to have lots of fun and games and prizes. So it's a win-win, right? Stay tuned with me right here on 95.1 The B. I'm Mama T. I'll be on the air with you till 6 o'clock this evening.

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Hey, everybody. Thanks for tuning in on this Wednesday. You're listening to Tea on the B, and it is the very first day of July. That's just absolutely crazy, isn't it? One of the big things around here that we do in the summer is our Summer Splash Song of the Day contest. And we're doing it in July this month. Every single weekday, we will give away a family four-pack of tickets to Splash Kingdom. Super excited about it, and it starts today. Here's how the contest works. All you have to do is tune in, and we'll tell you what the song of the day is. And keep listening. When you hear that song, call our listener line. That phone number is 903-569-1999. And if you're caller number 9, you will win the tickets for today. That's 4 tickets to Splash Kingdom in Canton, and we want to thank them so much for sponsoring this contest. Now, our song that you're listening for today, we're going to kick it off with the Kid Rock tune All Summer Long. That's a great one for today, isn't it? So you're listening for All Summer Long. 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So we want to thank them so much for being our sponsor for today. So they want to wish you all good luck, and don't forget, the song that you're listening for today is All Summer Long by Kid Rock. I'm Mama T. Welcome in to the Summer Splash Song of the Day contest. It's going to be a fun one this month. Keep listening, and maybe you could be a big winner.

0: 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A Tyler man was arrested after an 11-month-old was found with multiple bruises across the child's face, scalp, back, and sides. Joshua Moses Kelm, 30, of Tyler, was charged with injury to a child after officers investigated multiple incidents in which the child was found to have unexplained bruising after spending time with Kelm. Kelm was booked into the Smith County Jail. His bond has not yet been set. A Rusk High School student, Rylan Myers, is being remembered as a hero after drowning while rescuing his cousin at Lake Jacksonville. Governor Greg Abbott made a campaign stop in Canton, promoting his property tax relief proposal ahead of the governor race election in November. Abbott's plan advocates statewide tax cuts, specifically proposing to cap property tax appraisal increases at 3% manually. Abbott is currently running for another term as Texas governor. The City of Mineola presents Honor, Flight, and Freedom, Celebrating America 250, July 4th, a day of patriotism, unity, and celebration. The events begin at 2 p.m. at the Mineola High School Yellow Jacket Stadium. This is Cheyenne Falmer with your local news report from the Butler 7 Media Newsroom.
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2: Here's your updated forecast on the B. 97 this afternoon under clear skies, winds out of the south, 5 to 10 miles per hour. Clear skies again tonight, lows around 77. I'm meteorologist Paul Trombley in the Butler 7 Media Newsroom. 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

Hey, everybody. Happy Wednesday. Happy July 1st. And welcome into the Midday Show. I'm Mama T. It's time for us to take a look, another look, at our Hefner Group Insurance Community Calendar. We have got so much to talk about this week with the holiday, the July 4th holiday and America 250 birthday. So let's go ahead and take another look at our Hefner Group Insurance Community Calendar. Let me just go ahead and tell you that if you want us to announce your special event for this week for July 4th, we'll send that information to us here at the radio station, and we'll get it on our community calendar. And let me give a big shout out to our friends over at Hefner Group Insurance for sponsoring that for us, making sure that our nonprofits have free advertising. It's such a big deal. Okay, so let's start with Canton. I want to remind you about their big fireworks show that's happening after dark. It's on the west side of the First Monday grounds. But before that, they're having a big parade at 10:30 on Saturday morning in downtown. So 10:30 Saturday morning in downtown is where they're going to do the parade. And then the fireworks should start at 9 o'clock. We're going to be playing some great patriotic music for the fireworks show on Saturday in Canton. So make sure that you tune in and join us for that. We've been talking for a while about the big 250th celebration in Mineola this week. This Friday, July 3rd, the Mineola League of the Arts is presenting the Colors of Patriotism. It's fun activities for children of all ages. It's in the morning from like 9 to 11. That evening, the Lake Country Symphonic Band we'll have a concert at the Select Theater at 7 p.m. And if you have never seen the Lake Country Symphonic Band in live in person, you're missing out on a treat. Well, July 4th is full of all kinds of fun things. That morning, Wisner Field Airport is having a fly-in and a drive-in. It's a pancake breakfast. They've got door prizes. That's in the morning, 8 to 11. The Honor Flight and Freedom Celebrating America 250 is at 2 p.m. at the football field in Mineola. That's featuring a parachutist carrying the American flag, announcement of all the contest winners that they've been having all year, Dance Dimensions is going to perform. And they'll be doing the America Waves part of this celebration. So you definitely want to be involved in that. And that's only going to be about an hour or so. But then you can head on over to the Civic Center for their big celebration. A giant water slide, a lot of water activities and inflatables for the kids. Food trucks will be there, and of course, the splash park will be open. And that fun day will end that night at the Civic Center with the big community fireworks show at dark. Let me invite you to Gladewater's big celebration. Theirs is Friday, and it's going to be the biggest July 3rd Freedom Fest ever. It's out at Lake Gladewater, and they've got food trucks, they've got a DJ, they've got skydivers bringing in the American flag, and they've got a most patriotic costume contest, so come on out there dressed up. They'll have their annual boat parade, and of course, at dark, they'll be having fireworks. That has been a look at our Hefner Group Insurance Community Calendar for this hour. I'm Mama T, and you're listening to T on the B here on 95.1. Thank you so much for tuning in on this Wednesday. Stay tuned. We'll take another look at the community calendar coming up next hour.

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1: Here's your updated forecast on the B. 97 this afternoon under clear skies. Winds out of the south, 5 to 10 miles per hour. Clear skies again tonight, lows around 77. I'm meteorologist Paul Trombley in the Butler 7 Media Newsroom. 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
0: 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I'll be here with you on the radio until 6 o'clock. 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
1: TSN headlines, today's U.S. Supreme Court decision upholding birthright citizenship getting strong reaction across the political spectrum, especially in Texas. Governor Abbas calls birthright citizenship a powerful magnet for illegal immigration. He wants Congress to do something. Senate nominee James Tallarico calls birthright citizenship a fundamental constitutional protection that should not be up for political debate. The city of San Marcos has become the first in Texas to try and outright ban data centers within its limits. It's a test of local control. They plan to do this by using so-called home rule powers, which give sizable rights to cities to create their own zoning codes. Ivory Coast and Norway squared off today in Arlington as the World Cup moves on to the round of 32, and Norway won the next match there Friday when Australia faces Egypt. Houston's next match Saturday with Canada v. Morocco in the city of Dallas, requiring furlough days for many employees to help close a budget shortfall. With your Texas News headlines, I'm Barbara Schwartz.

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everybody. Thanks for tuning in to the Midday Show. I'm Mama T, your host, and welcome in to the 3 o'clock hour. That's right. I said 3 o'clock. Ooh, we are working our way right on through this workday, and I hope that your day is going well. Be sure to stay tuned for this hour and the 3 o'clock hour each weekday. We have our favorite social media posts that we talk about. We take a look at our community calendar. We'll talk about the contest that's going on and all the games and stuff that are going on around East Texas. So it's going to be a good hour. Hang out with me, and I'll see if I can't keep you motivated and positive and productive in this 3 o'clock hour of your work day. I'm Mama T. I'm so glad you're spending some of your day with me. Stay tuned.

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What a great song to kick off our Summer Splash Song of the Day contest. That was it. That was the song. Kid Rocks all summer long. The phones are still going crazy. Congratulations to our winner today. You've won a family four-pack of tickets to Splash Kingdom. We're going to do this all month long, every single weekday. We'll give you a song of the day, and then when you hear it, all you have to do is call in. It's fun, it's easy, and it's a great way to beat the heat this summer. But that was our Summer Splash Song of the Day all summer long. I'll go in there and see who our big winner was, and we'll make that announcement coming up shortly. But let's get back to another great summer song. How about Caribbean Queen? Here is Billy Ocean.

0: 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A Tyler man was arrested after an 11-month-old was found with multiple bruises across the child's face, scalp, back, and sides. Joshua Moses Kelm, 30, of Tyler, was charged with injury to a child after officers investigated multiple incidents in which the child was found to have unexplained bruising after spending time with Kelm. Kelm was booked into the Smith County Jail. His bond has not yet been set. A Rusk High School student, Rylan Myers, is being remembered as a hero after drowning while rescuing his cousin at Lake Jacksonville. Governor Greg Abbott made a campaign stop in Canton, promoting his property tax relief proposal ahead of the governor race election in November. Abbott's plan advocates statewide tax cuts, specifically proposing to cap property tax appraisal increases at 3% manually. Abbott is currently running for another term as Texas governor. The City of Mineola presents Honor, Flight, and Freedom, Celebrating America 250, July 4th, a day of patriotism, unity, and celebration. The events begin at 2 p.m. at the Mineola High School Yellow Jacket Stadium. This is Cheyenne Falmer with your local news report from the Butler 7 Media Newsroom.
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2: Here's your updated forecast on the B. 97 this afternoon under clear skies, winds out of the south, 5 to 10 miles per hour. Clear skies again tonight, lows around 77. I'm meteorologist Paul Trombley in the Butler 7 Media Newsroom. Currently, it's 94 degrees.

Hey, everybody. Happy Wednesday. Happy July 1st. And welcome in to the Midday Show. I'm Mama T. It's time for us to take a look, another look, at our Hefner Group Insurance Community Calendar. We have got so much to talk about this week with the holiday, the July 4th holiday.

morning in downtown. So 10:30 Saturday morning in downtown is where they're going to do the parade. And then the fireworks should start at 9 o'clock. We're going to be playing some great patriotic music for the fireworks show on Saturday in Canton. So make sure that you tune in and join us for that. We've been talking for a while about the big 250th celebration at Mineola this week. This Friday, July 3rd, the Mineola League of the Arts is presenting the Colors of Patriotism. It's fun activities for children of all ages. It's in the morning from like 9 to 11. That evening, the Lake Country Symphonic Band will have a concert at the Select Theater at 7 p.m. And if you have never seen the Lake Country Symphonic Band in person, you're missing out on a treat. Well, July 4th is full of all kinds of fun things. That morning, Wisner Field Airport is having a fly-in and a drive-in. It's a pancake breakfast. They've got door prizes. That's in the morning, 8 to 11. The Honor Flight and Freedom Celebrating America 250 is at 2 p.m. at the football field in Mineola. That's featuring a parachutist carrying the American flag, announcement of all the contest winners that they've been having all year, Dance Dimensions is going to perform. And they'll be doing the America Waves part of this celebration. So you definitely want to be involved in that. And that's only going to be about an hour or so. But then you can head on over to the Civic Center for their big celebration. A giant water slide, a lot of water activities and inflatables for the kids. Food trucks will be there, and of course, the splash park will be open. And that fun day will end that night at the Civic Center with the big community fireworks show at dark. Let me invite you to Gladewater's big celebration. Theirs is Friday, and it's going to be the biggest July 3rd Freedom Fest ever. It's out at Lake Gladewater, and they've got food trucks, they've got a DJ, they've got skydivers bringing in the American flag, and they've got a most patriotic costume contest, so come on out there dressed up. They'll have their annual boat parade, and of course, at dark, they'll be having fireworks. That has been a look at our Hefner Group Insurance Community Calendar for this hour. I'm Mama T, and you're listening to T on the B here on 95.1. Thank you so much for tuning in on this Wednesday. Stay tuned. We'll take another look at the community calendar coming up next hour.

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2: Here's your updated forecast on the B. 97 this afternoon under clear skies, winds out of the south, 5 to 10 miles per hour. Clear skies again tonight, lows around 77. I'm meteorologist Paul Trombley in the Butler 7 Media Newsroom. Currently, it's 94 degrees.
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2: TSN headlines. Today's U.S. Supreme Court decision upholding birthright citizenship is getting strong reaction from across the state. Governor Abbott calls birthright citizenship a powerful magnet for illegal immigration. Senate nominee James Tallarico calls birthright citizenship a fundamental constitutional protection. It was a thriller in Arlington today. The Ivory Coast and Norway squared off as the World Cup moves on to the knockout rounds. Norway won 2-1. The next match there is Friday when Australia faces Egypt. Houston's next match is Saturday with Canada versus Morocco. City of Dallas is requiring furlough days for many employees to help close a budget shortfall. General fund employees who are not in public safety will take unpaid leave on three different dates. And U.S. Customs and Border Protection officers seized more than $72.3 million worth of suspected meth during two separate cargo inspections at South Texas ports of entry on the same day. With your Texas News headlines, I'm Austin York.
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Well, hello. Thank you so much for tuning in. I'm Mama T, and you're listening to The Midday Show here on 95.1 The B. Middays with Mama T. Thanks for being here with me, because who needs coffee to get you through the middle of your day when you can have tea? I'm going to do my very best to keep you awake and alert and being positive and productive today in the middle of your day. So hang out with me. We've got some great classic hits to help you do just that. We've got some tips on how to live a happy and healthy life. And we're going to have lots of fun and games and prizes. So it's a win-win, right? Stay tuned with me right here on 95.1 The B. I'm Mama T. I'll be on the air with you till 6 o'clock this evening.

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Hey, everybody. Thanks for tuning in on this Wednesday. You're listening to Tea on the B, and it is the very first day of July. That's just absolutely crazy, isn't it? One of the big things around here that we do in the summer is our Summer Splash Song of the Day contest. And we're doing it in July this month. Every single weekday, we will give away a family four-pack of tickets to Splash Kingdom. Super excited about it, and it starts today. Here's how the contest works. All you have to do is tune in, and we'll tell you what the song of the day is. And keep listening. When you hear that song, call our listener line. That phone number is 903-569-1999. And if you're caller number 9, you will win the tickets for today. That's 4 tickets to Splash Kingdom in Canton. And we want to thank them so much for sponsoring this contest. Now, our song that you're listening for today, we're going to kick it off with the Kid Rock tune All Summer Long. That's a great one for today, isn't it? So you're listening for All Summer Long. 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So we want to thank them so much for being our sponsor for today. So they want to wish you all good luck, and don't forget, the song that you're listening for today is All Summer Long by Kid Rock. I'm Mama T. Welcome in to the Summer Splash Song of the Day contest. It's going to be a fun one this month. Keep listening, and maybe you could be a big winner.

0: 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A Tyler man was arrested after an 11-month-old was found with multiple bruises across the child's face, scalp, back, and sides. Joshua Moses Kelm, 30, of Tyler, was charged with injury to a child after officers investigated multiple incidents in which the child was found to have unexplained bruising after spending time with Kelm. Kelm was booked into the Smith County Jail. His bond has not yet been set. A Rusk High School student, Rylan Myers, is being remembered as a hero after drowning while rescuing his cousin at Lake Jacksonville. Governor Greg Abbott made a campaign stop in Canton, promoting his property tax relief proposal ahead of the governor race election in November. Abbott's plan advocates statewide tax cuts, specifically proposing to cap property tax appraisal increases at 3% manually. Abbott is currently running for another term as Texas governor. The City of Mineola presents Honor, Flight, and Freedom, Celebrating America 250, July 4th, a day of patriotism, unity, and celebration. The events begin at 2 p.m. at the Mineola High School Yellow Jacket Stadium. This is Cheyenne Falmer with your local news report from the Butler 7 Media Newsroom.
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2: Here's your updated forecast on the B. 97 this afternoon under clear skies, winds out of the south, 5 to 10 miles per hour. Clear skies again tonight, lows around 77. I'm meteorologist Paul Trombley in the Butler 7 Media Newsroom. Currently, it's 99 degrees.
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Hey everybody, happy Wednesday, happy July 1st, and welcome in to the Midday Show. I'm Mama T. It's time for us to take a look, another look, at our Hefner Group Insurance Community Calendar. We have got so much to talk about this week with the holiday, the July 4th holiday and America 250 birthday. So let's go ahead and take another look at our Hefner Group Insurance Community Calendar. Let me just go ahead and tell you that if you want us to announce your special event for this week for July 4th, we'll send that information to us here at the radio station, and we'll get it on our community calendar. And let me give a big shout-out to our friends over at Hefner Group Insurance for sponsoring that for us, making sure that our nonprofits have free advertising. It's such a big deal. Okay, so let's start with Canton. I want to remind you about their big fireworks show that's happening after dark. It's on the west side of the First Monday grounds. But before that, they're having a big parade at 10:30 on Saturday morning in downtown. So 10:30 Saturday morning in downtown is where they're going to do the parade. And then the fireworks should start at 9 o'clock. We're going to be playing some great patriotic music for the fireworks show on Saturday in Canton. So make sure that you tune in and join us for that. We've been talking for a while about the big 250th celebration in Mineola this week. This Friday, July 3rd, the Mineola League of the Arts is presenting the Colors of Patriotism. It's fun activities for children of all ages. It's in the morning from like 9 to 11. That evening, the Lake Country Symphonic Band we'll have a concert at the Select Theater at 7 p.m. And if you have never seen the Lake Country Symphonic Band in live in person, you're missing out on a treat. Well, July 4th is full of all kinds of fun things. That morning, Wisner Field Airport is having a fly-in and a drive-in. It's a pancake breakfast. They've got door prizes. That's in the morning, 8 to 11. The Honor Flight and Freedom Celebrating America 250 is at 2 p.m. at the football field in Mineola. That's featuring a parachutist carrying the American flag, announcement of all the contest winners that they've been having all year, Dance Dimensions is going to perform. And they'll be doing the America Waves part of this celebration. So you definitely want to be involved in that. And that's only going to be about an hour or so. But then you can head on over to the Civic Center for their big celebration. A giant water slide, a lot of water activities and inflatables for the kids. Food trucks will be there, and of course, the splash park will be open. And that

fun day will end that night at the Civic Center with a big community fireworks show at dark. Let me invite you to Gladewater's big celebration. Theirs is Friday, and it's going to be the biggest July 3rd Freedom Fest ever. It's out at Lake Gladewater, and they've got food trucks, they've got a DJ, they've got skydivers bringing in the American flag, and they've got a most patriotic costume contest, so come on out there dressed up. They'll have their annual boat parade, and of course, at dark, they'll be having fireworks. That has been a look at our Hefner Group Insurance community calendar for this hour. I'm Mama T, and you're listening to T on the B here on 95.1. Thank you so much for tuning in on this Wednesday. Stay tuned. We'll take another look at the community calendar coming up next hour.

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1: Here's your updated forecast on the B. Lows level off around 77 tonight under clear skies. Winds out of the south around 5 miles per hour. Slight chance of thunderstorms tomorrow. 94, mainly clear. I'm meteorologist Paul Trombley in the Butler 7 Media Newsroom. 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
0: Well, hello. Thank you for tuning in. 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I'll be here with you on the radio until 6 o'clock. Stay tuned.

0: Oh, we made it to 5 o'clock, you guys. Punch that time clock and let's get on up out of here. I'm Mama T. Welcome in to the last hour of the midday show. We call it our drive at five. And if you were able to get off from work at five, I'm so proud of you for making a whole nother work day. I think you did great today. And so now let's celebrate. We've got some great music coming up this hour. Like I said, it's our drive at five. Hopefully I'll get you wherever you're headed and get you entertained. So make sure you buckle up and let's be safe. Let's get on down the road.
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3: TSN headlines. Strong reaction on all sides to the Supreme Court's upholding of birthright citizenship. Texas Senator Ted Cruz describes the decision as a travesty. Congressman Greg Kassar says no one is born a second-class citizen. Governor Abbott was in East Texas rolling out his latest property tax plan, which he claims will cut yearly bills in half forever. Critics say his plan would defund public education and jeopardize local government services. Over $100 million now earmarked for the Texas Panhandle to strengthen electric grid reliability. The grants will fund projects to repair or replace power poles and improve system monitoring. Plenty of options to celebrate July 4th at Texas State Parks this week and weekend. As well, hands-on activities at parks include archery and learning how to make old-fashioned ink, the kind used to sign some of our nation's important documents. Speaking of the holiday, make sure you know your city or county's fireworks ordinance before shooting any off. Most sparklers and firecrackers are allowed, but bottle rockets are largely off-limits. With your Texas News headlines, I'm Kristen Yates.

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I'm Mama T. Let's get behind the wheel of your radio for our drive at 5. 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

Hey, everybody. Thanks for tuning in on this Wednesday. You're listening to Tea on the B, and it is the very first day of July. That's just absolutely crazy, isn't it? One of the big things around here that we do in the summer is our Summer Splash Song of the Day contest, and we're doing it in July this month. Every single weekday, we will give away a family four-pack of tickets to Splash Kingdom. Super excited about it, and it starts today. Here's how the contest works. All you have to do is tune in, and we'll tell you what the song of the day is. And keep listening. When you hear that song, call our listener line. That phone number is 903-569-1999. And if you're caller number 9, you will win the tickets for today. That's 4 tickets to Splash Kingdom in Canton, and we want to thank them so much for sponsoring this contest. Now, our song that you're listening for today, we're going to kick it off with the Kid Rock tune All Summer Long. That's a great one for today, isn't it? So you're listening for All Summer Long. 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So we want to thank them so much for being our sponsor for today. So they want to wish you all good luck, and don't forget, the song that you're listening for today is All Summer Long by Kid Rock. I'm Mama T. Welcome in to the Summer Splash Song of the Day contest. It's going to be a fun one this month. Keep listening, and maybe you could be a big winner.

0: 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A Tyler man was arrested after an 11-month-old was found with multiple bruises across the child's face, scalp, back, and sides. Joshua Moses Kelm, 30, of Tyler, was charged with injury to a child after officers investigated multiple incidents in which the child was found to have unexplained bruising after spending time with Kelm. Kelm was booked into the Smith County Jail. His bond has not yet been set. A Rusk High School student, Rylan Myers, is being remembered as a hero after drowning while rescuing his cousin at Lake Jacksonville. Governor Greg Abbott made a campaign stop in Canton, promoting his property tax relief proposal ahead of the governor race election in November. Abbott's plan advocates statewide tax cuts, specifically proposing to cap property tax appraisal increases at 3% manually. Abbott is currently running for another term as Texas governor. The City of Mineola presents Honor, Flight, and Freedom, Celebrating America 250, July 4th, a day of patriotism, unity, and celebration. The events begin at 2 p.m. at the Mineola High School Yellow Jacket Stadium. This is Cheyenne Falmer with your local news report from the Butler 7 Media Newsroom.
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2: Here's your updated forecast on the B. Lows level off around 77 tonight under clear skies. Winds out of the south around 5 miles per hour. Slight chance of thunderstorms tomorrow. 94 mainly clear. I'm meteorologist Paul Trombley in the Butler 7 Media Newsroom. 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

0: 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It's such a big deal.
1: Okay, so let's start with Canton. I want to remind you about their big fireworks show that's happening after dark. It's on the west side of the First Monday grounds. But before that, they're having a big parade at 10:30 on Saturday morning in downtown. So 10:30 Saturday morning in downtown is where they're going to do the parade. And then the fireworks should start at 9 o'clock. We're going to be playing some great patriotic music for the fireworks show on Saturday in Canton. So make sure that you tune in and join us for that. We've been talking for a while about the big 250th celebration at Mineola this week. This Friday, July 3rd, the Mineola League of the Arts is presenting the Colors of Patriotism. It's fun activities for children of all ages. It's in the morning from like 9 to 11. That evening, the Lake Country Symphonic Band we'll have a concert at the Select Theater at 7 p.m. And if you have never seen the Lake Country Symphonic Band in live in person, you're missing out on a treat. Well, July 4th is full of all kinds of fun things. That morning, Wisner Field Airport is having a fly-in and a drive-in. It's a pancake breakfast. They've got door prizes. That's in the morning, 8 to 11. The Honor Flight and Freedom Celebrating America 250 is at 2 p.m. at the football field in Mineola. That's featuring a parachutist carrying the American flag, announcement of all the contest winners that they've been having all year, Dance Dimensions is going to perform. And they'll be doing the America Waves part of this celebration. So you definitely want to be involved in that. And that's only going to be about an hour or so. But then you can head on over to the Civic Center for their big celebration. A giant water slide, a lot of water activities and inflatables for the kids. Food trucks will be there, and of course, the splash park will be open. And that fun day will end that night at the Civic Center with the big community fireworks show at dark. Let me invite you to Gladewater's big celebration. Theirs is Friday, and it's going to be the biggest July 3rd Freedom Fest ever. It's out at Lake Gladewater, and they've got food trucks, they've got a DJ, they've got skydivers bringing in the American flag, and they've got a most patriotic costume contest, so come on out there dressed up. They'll have their annual boat parade, and of course, at dark, they'll be having fireworks. That has been a look at our Hefner Group Insurance Community Calendar for this hour. I'm Mama T, and you're listening to T on the B here on 95.1. Thank you so much for tuning in on this Wednesday. Stay tuned. We'll take another look at the community calendar coming up next hour.

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1: Here's your updated forecast on the B. Lows level off around 77 tonight under clear skies. Winds out of the south around 5 miles per hour. Slight chance of thunderstorms tomorrow. 94, mainly clear. I'm meteorologist Paul Trombley in the Butler 7 Media Newsroom. 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
0: Well, that just about does it for me. I hope that you've had a great day. I hope you had a good work day. And if you're still at work, well, stay tuned. We've got more great music coming up for you to help you get you through your evening times. You can unwind with Smoke Ahonis. She's coming up next. I'm Mama T, the midday show host here on 95.1 The B, and I hope you've had a great day. Hope you've enjoyed the music we've played for you, had a little smile, a lot of fun with us. Stay tuned. We do it each weekday between 10 and 6. I'll be on the air with you here on The B. And as you go throughout the rest of your evening, I want you to please remember that everyone you meet is fighting a battle that you know nothing about. So please be kind. I always tell people that kindness is just love with its work boots on. Yeah, think about that for just a minute. I love all of you, and I hope you have a great evening. Stay tuned. We've got lots coming up for you here on The B, and I'll be back in the morning at 10. See you then.

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1: TSN headlines. Today's U.S. Supreme Court decision upholding birthright citizenship is getting strong reaction from across the political spectrum, especially here in Texas. Governor Abbott calls birthright citizenship a powerful magnet for illegal immigration. Austin Congressman Greg Kassar is praising the decision. A big fire this morning at the Heartwood condos in Houston. The Houston Fire Department says at least 20 people had to be rescued from the second and third floors. They say many of the residents were elderly or disabled. 16 units were destroyed. The fire department says the most challenging part of this was getting people to leave. The cause of the fire is not known. A low-cost airline announces plans to fly out of McKinney National Airport. The airport is opening its first-ever passenger terminal in November. Avelo Airlines will fly to several Florida cities and Las Vegas. Ivory Coast and Norway squared off today in Arlington as the World Cup moves on to the round of 32. Norway won. With your Texas news headlines, I'm Barbara Schwartz.
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And I'm telling you, honey, you're my reason for laughing, for crying, for living, and for dying.

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1: Here's your updated forecast on the B. Lows level off around 77 tonight under clear skies. Winds out of the south around 5 miles per hour. Slight chance of thunderstorms tomorrow. 94, mainly clear. I'm meteorologist Paul Trombley in the Butler 7 Media Newsroom. 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
1: Here's your updated forecast on the B. Lows level off around 77 tonight under clear skies. Winds out of the south around 5.

miles per hour. Slight chance of thunderstorms tomorrow. 94, mainly clear. I'm meteorologist Paul Trombley in the Butler 7 Media Newsroom. Currently 94.

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1: TSN headlines. Governor Abbott is calling for a moratorium on building data centers in rural Texas. Last November, he branded Texas as the epicenter of AI development, where companies compare innovation with expanding energy. That tune has changed dramatically over the last 8 months. A few weeks ago, San Marcos became the first city in Texas to ban data centers within city limits. Seven more people sentenced today in Fort Worth in connection with the July 4th attack on the Prairieland Immigration Detention Facility. The longest sentence today, 50 years, the shortest 22 months. Those familiar with the case say Nathan Bauman, who got 22 months, was responsible for most of the vandalism and had the least political affiliation cited in testimony. Fireworks stands now open ahead of the 4th of July holiday. They can remain open till July 5th. The reminder, in most community fireworks inside city limits are illegal. Statewide average for a gallon of gasoline is $3.33, up 3 cents overnight. 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

0: Our American dream is ice cream. 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